0: And one day, your name didn't make me smile anymore. I lost you. But I found me. So, I went.
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2: 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Apply today.

What's going on, guys? It's Hugo. Y estás escuchando lo mejor de la música latina. Playing the best live music here in Tulsa. Estás escuchando a ritmo 107.9. Don't go anywhere. Hang out with me hasta las 3 de la tarde. We'll be playing more of your favorite artists del pop latino y más. And on this Thursday, let's get into some saludos. Starting off from our text line, Alexa says she wants to wish her boyfriend a very happy birthday. Tony turns 24. Y ella dice, I love you. I'm glad to be a part of your life and you be a part of mine. So a big happy birthday to Tony. And from Facebook, Abraham los platica que hoy él y su pareja cumplen 10 años de casados. He says he loves his wife Julia more every single day. Felicidades on your anniversary, and here's to many more. Reach out to us on Facebook and Instagram, Bajo Ritmo 107.9 FM, and get your saludos in. Tulsa, don't go anywhere. Tocando la música que tú quieres escuchar. 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

Hey guys, it's Hugo. La temporada de tornados ya comenzó. Identify a safe space in your home, like un sótano o habitación interior sin ventanas. Make sure to have ready your emergency kit con agua, linterna y radio. Y siempre mantente atento a las alertas oficiales and act immediately if a warning is issued. Prepararte hoy puede salvar tu vida. So remember, during this tornado season, be aware and prepare. Make sure to have different ways of getting your alerts. No nomás usas las sirenas de afuera. So let's be safe durante esta temporada. Now, let's get back to the music. More of your favorite artists are coming up. Keep it here. No le cambies. Estás escuchando a Ritmo 107.9.

What's going on, guys? It's your boy, Hugo. Thanks for keeping it here on Ritmo. Don't forget, acompáñame hasta las 3 de la tarde. We'll be playing more of your favorite artists del pop latino y más. Don't forget, follow us on Facebook and Instagram, bajo Ritmo 107.9 FM. That way you can stay in touch with us and watch for our different promotions, the hottest news, and even the newest songs to come out. 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That way, you can chat with us. Tulsa, don't go anywhere. Tocando la música que tú quieres escuchar. 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

0: good night didn't make me smile anymore. I lost you. But I found me. So I went.
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Amigos, es Hugo, y estás escuchando lo mejor de la música latina on the one and only station that plays the best Latin hits here in Tulsa. Somos Ritmo 107.9. And on this Thursday, let's get into some tech news. Now, I gotta admit, these are pretty cool. Los ingenieros from Georgia Tech have developed robotic exoskeleton boots that detect loss of balance and react faster than the human nervous system. And the reason why they can do that so quickly is because it is using high-speed sensors and control algorithms. El sistema measures subtle shifts in body position and applies corrective torque at the ankle antes de que el cerebro even registers a fall. And so what they did is that they tested this on unstable platforms. Los participantes stayed upright without having to take a step. And by proving that, it's showing promise for reducing balance-related injuries. Entonces, originalmente, esto estaba diseñado para la gente with balance impairments. Pero esta tecnología puede soportar rehabilitation, terapia física, and even future wearable robotics to enhance everyday stability. And the good thing is that que este robot is not bulky. It's like almost an extended boot. But it still amazes me cada día de cómo la tecnología ha avanzado. I hope the next thing on their list is flying boots. That would be cool. And that has been your tech news for today here on Ritmo. Don't go anywhere. More of your favorite artists are coming up. Tulsa, no le cambies. Estás escuchando La Casa de la Música Latina. 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

Estás escuchando lo mejor de la música latina on the one and only station that plays the best Latin hits. You're listening to Ritmo 1079. Amigos at Tugo, and thanks for hanging. Now it's time for one of my favorite segments, You Go with Hugo. What part of the world are we going to today? And on this Thursday, we're going to be checking out El País de Portugal, because today, let's visit Madeira. July, as you know, is hot, but it also offers some clear skies, blooming botanical gardens, and some vibrant summer festivals. The island's diverse microclimates mean you can go from sunbathing on a black sand beach to hiking above the clouds in menos de dos horas. So up first, Pico do Arriero to Pico Rubo. Here you can tackle the island's famous sunrise hike above the cloud layer. In July, the dry weather here provides the clearest conditions for this challenging scenic trek. Next, Porto Moniz. Here you can swim in the striking volcanic natural swimming pools filled with crystal clear Atlantic seawater. Funchal Old Town is the historic capital where you can dine at some open-air seafood restaurants. And next, if you wanted to, you can ride the teleféricos up to the Monte Palace Tropical Garden. And on Seychelles Beach, relax on one of the island's most beautiful natural black sand beaches. And this is set dramatically against towering green cliffs. Y finalmente, Ponta de São Lourenço. Here, you can hike this striking arid peninsula on the eastern tip of the island for some rugged coastal views and even catch some unique volcanic rock formations. So if you want to check out something new, something thrilling like taking a morning hike just to catch the perfect sunrise, make sure and add Madeira, Portugal to your list of places to travel to. And who knows, tal vez los topemos ahí en Seychelles Beach. And if we do, say hey, it's Hugo. Reach out on Facebook and Instagram, Bajo Ritmo 107.9 FM, and tell me where you want to go. You never know. I could talk about it here on You Go with Hugo. Coming up next, more of your favorite artists del pop latino y más. 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

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But here is who you voted for as your favorite. With over 1.3 billion views on YouTube, your winner on this Thursday, Arcángel and Sesh, Sigues Con Él.

Guys, me despido por ahorita. 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That way you stay up to date on all the stuff that we're posting. 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And don't worry, just because you leave your car doesn't mean you have to stop listening to us. Baja nuestra aplicación, Unidos Acá, and stream us anytime, anyplace, anywhere. We're literally in the palm of your hand. And if you guys ever want to see what's going on behind the scenes in front of the mic, follow me on Instagram as Hugo on Ritmo and on Facebook as Hey, It's Hugo. 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